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Born of woman, the seventh son. And he in turn of a seventh son. He has the power to heal. He has the gift of the second sight. He is the chosen one. So it shall be written.

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To add some spice into our

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This rubric of awkward cuffs been loosened by faulted trust. Bruised, it takes just one. Conflicts with the facts and shows. One lens rendered video. Take from sight and so. Expectation will grow.